celebrating the Snoop Dogg days of summer on Throwback 2K. The hip-hop icon has been featured on over 500 songs, so it was hard to narrow it down. But here's Chingy and Snoop with Holiday Inn featuring

In 10 minutes, in the Throwback 2K Vault as the Snoop Dogg Days of Summer, it is the throwback that put Snoop on the map and made him famous. Go.

If this throwback was your first introduction to Panic at the Disco, it would make sense that you think, oh, cool, they have a full-time cello player in their band. Nope, this was simply a session musician playing pizzicato cello for one song and one song only.

During a recent interview, CeeLo Green says at one point he almost became the third member of Outkast, which would have been very different. But I think we're glad that it was just Big Boy and Andre 3000. Got to keep it classic. The Way You Move on Throwback 2K.

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Just what you wanted. 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I see the parties and diamonds sometimes when I close my eyes. 6 months of torture you sold to some forbidden paradise. I loved you truly,

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Well, hey there. You've made the very intelligent choice of listening to Y94 today. Congratulations. Well, we'd like to reward your good decision with more music on Y94.

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1: That's Taylor Swift here on Y94. Today's info to go, the Bachelorette season we never got. What Taylor Frankie Paul is trying to do to get it put on. We'll talk about it next. Oh, I leave quite an

It is crazy to say out loud that Y94 is going to be storming the dorms already, thanks to Jefferson Lines, as well as Grifols Plasma Center, McDonald's, and a whole bunch more, too. We're going to be handing out some goodies. MSUM, this weekend, Saturday, we're coming up to the campus. And then next Thursday, the block party for NDSU, Y94 is going to be there storming the dorms. Okay.